Yes, yes, give us a shout here in the studio, direct to NYC, 07709-333-883, get you through. Let us know where you are, what you're up to. Let's go. First shout, as always, to the Mixcloud Massive, the International Virtual 88.

Very happy Monday morning to all the 88 Free Crew locked on down under, as always. That's Jan and Heath, Freya and Gladys. Brisbane Crew locked in, locked on.

as the party continues. Out to Cy from Western Australia. How we doing, brother? Out to Davey Wilson, locked in, locked on. Oh yes, let's go.

Flavors out to Nicky New on this one, Aquarian Dreams, Love and Tears. Out to the 492, big up to Chloe Bargy, happy birthday, my love. Enjoy, enjoy. Yes, yes, Cherry Farmer, how we doing?

Mexico crew, Los Cabos in the house. Out to Nate, Sandy, and a very happy birthday to Lindsay. Oh yes, let's go.

taking us back on the attack with some old school soulful vocal rhythms. Rolling into this, sounds of Roachford. This is Ride the Storm.

Oh yes, out to Georgie Boy on this one. Welcome home. From His Majesty's service. Big up to you, brother.

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Keep those messages streaming in. 07709 333 883. Get you through, love and direct to New York City. Let's go.

feeling the love on this one. Richard F on the remix, Club Lonely. That's Andy T, Bristol Massive. How we doing, legend?

Incoming with a remix of a classic. Grant Nelson on the buttons with this one. Original sounds of Octave One. This is the vocal mix of Black Walter. Sending this one out to my second favourite person in Melbourne. Yes, Ange, big love on this.

sits on this one, taking us back to some Head Candy days. Incoming sounds of Richard F. and Samantha Stock. This is Let the Sun Shine Through. This is Filthy, this is Centerforce.

sending this one out to the late night, early morning kitchen ravers and misbehaviors, wherever you are on the globe. Give a look. This is Cineforce.

0: as it was in the Brisbane crew. Gold Coast in session, how we doing? Rolling out of that into this, sounds of Julie McKnight, knee deep on the remix, This Is Home.
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Out to anyone that used to love the head candy parties on this one. Feel good. Sounds of T-Impo. Saturday night, Sunday morning. He said it's Sunday night, Monday.

Oi, oi, Liverpool crew, in session, how we doing? That's a Barney, Becky, Heather, and Steve. Riding the waves up north, yes, bring the love. Spread the love, Cinnables crew.

That's a spooky Steve-O Bonnie and Hevlar. How we doing? Spreading the word, spreading the love. Cinephiles family, wherever

out to the Worldwide Centrefold family on this one. We'll be signing out. Graveyard Shift, Sunday night, Monday morning. But we still bring you the heat. Because that's how we roll on the big one. We'll send you home with another beauty from David.

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0: per forza.
1: Oh yes, out to Canterbury Bazza. How we doing, brother? 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Keeping you locked. 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

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Family first, people. 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

0: Penjeddy. To everyone in Purley this morning in Surrey, good morning. Muffins for breakfast. 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

Two Stroke Mike. 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Welcome along to the show. Right, don't go anywhere. Loads and loads of wicked music to play for you.

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1: to Tanya
0: dance.
1: Today as well. To Scotty boy, Nissy in
0: make
1: Reigate.
0: You let it out.
1: To Johnny J,
0: dance.
1: My fellow Baldy. How
0: make
1: are you, sir? You
0: out.
1: Good? To the
0: make
1: Chorley crew
0: dance.
1: As well.
0: Make you let it
1: as we
0: out.
1: Say good morning to Lisa K.
0: Make
1: phone line popping this morning.

As we take you back in time yet again, Paul Hardcastle, MK on the mix. Can't stop now. As we send this out to Millwall Kyle today. Not forgetting Liverpool Rich. Shout out to Ramo as well. I see you, sir. Thank you for getting involved. Out to Mandy today. Message simply reads, it's my birthday. Many happy returns, Mandy. Have a great day. Have a great week. Thank you for tuning in. To Lexus.

if you do want to get interactive with the show, very, very simple this morning, all right? 07709 333 883.

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0: Cabby locked in as well. Shouts out to Nikki B. Definitely wants Spin It or Bin It. Well, if it's part of your Monday.
1: It's Spin It or Bin It with Josh Watts.
0: Yes, it is exactly that. Right. To be honest with you, I'm not sure if I've used this track before. So you lot, I'm sure, will tell me because your memory is a hell of a lot better than mine. Very, very simple this morning. If you've never played...
1: It's Spin It or Bin It with Josh Watts.
0: Yep, if you've never played it before, it's very, very simple. All we ask you to do, if you like the track, you just type Spin It. Put it in your message, 07709 333883. If you don't, it's Bin It. To the same number, 07709 333883. So, do you like it? Spin it. If you don't, we bin it.
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0: This is the UK.

one of the tracks out of Lock, Stock and Two Smoky Barrels, the Guy Ritchie film from back in the day. What a soundtrack. What a film.

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1: From one absolute classic to another, James Brown, The Boss, this week's winner of Spin It or Bin It, into Michael McDonald, I Keep Forgetting. Absolute tune. Right, 10 minutes left. Handing over the reins, the controls.

locked into his seat. Got to say good morning to the Urban Goose. Off to Benidorm this morning. Out to you, out to Scotty Boy as well. Right, if you haven't messaged in yet this morning, maybe you haven't yet given me a like, a follow, a share on Insta. So it's at Josh Watts DJ, JOSHWATTSDJ. While you're there, you have to follow the Centreforce page as well. It's at Centreforce883. And if you are on your phone this morning, and of course, make sure it's safe to do so. If you are, you need to go and sign up for Frequencies, the very next event from Centreforce. 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And just follow the simple link. Sign up. Do not be left out in the cold. Our very last event was just under 4,000 tickets we sold. And this next one for Frequencies is like 1,800. So we are half in the capacity. So the tickets are in high, high, high demand. Make sure you go sign up for Frequencies today. Gonna make the last track of the day, this one. Ghetto Heaven. Out to Sam in Ellswood today. To every single one of you who's locked in.

As always, we'd like to thank each and every one of you. I shall return next week, same time, same place. Got a feeling it's a bank holiday next week. Am I right? If I haven't got round to your message this morning, my sincere apologies.

Right, good morning all. How are we on this Monday morning? Have we survived another weekend? Is that just about? So morning. Welcome aboard, or wherever you're listening from, whatever platform you're listening on. If you're on the Mixcloud TV, you'll see our view from the Rejoice DJ booth. ADB with the shortest cover show ever this morning. I'm going to be here for around about 5 minutes. And then normal service will resume. Pasha will be here. We're overlooking Los Cristianos Beach. Well, the Las Vistas Beach in Los Cristianos here in Tenerife, where it's a gorgeous day. So this morning, we're going to try and send some sunshine your way. 07709 333 883. We've got our brand spanking new shiny messaging system up and running, which should be picking up SMS and WhatsApp. But do us a favour, leave it for about 5 minutes till Pasha gets here. I don't have to go over about 300 messages in the next 5 minutes. Serves him right then.

to you. We'll see you all in a couple of weeks. Thanks for that, accountant. But you're not wrong, mate. You're not wrong. Good morning, Momo. Sending love right back at you. Ken in Farnborough, I see you. And our board corner in the house this morning. Bright-eyed, bushy-tailed. Nice and early. They beat Pasha to work this morning.

0: See you all week on Thursday, mate. Because everybody coming. Martin and Kathy, extra crew are locked on. Still in Benidorm. Ooh, ouch. Hemel, Darren, good morning to you, buddy. Brett.
1: Wait a minute.
0: One half of the Love Day Brothers locked in this morning. The other half won't be too far away.
1: Check it out.

And good morning to Pulp Fiction Sarah. We'll be seeing you soon enough. Pat Novak, Kelly Nolteli, they're coming to Tenerife in a couple of weeks as well. Paul and the 6 a.m. crew, of course. Someone's got to do it.

Ian Guildford, he's not. Bruno the dog, let's see those paws in the air. Whitney, STU and Lynn heading to Tenerife. We will see you in a bit, absolutely. Morning, Claire Bear. Less than 2 weeks of counting. Anita loves John Allen. Liverpool Rich and Staines is with us.

messaging system. The SMS and the WhatsApp seem to be coming through. And don't forget, as I told you on Saturday morning, if you listen to the show, we have now a leaderboard. So we can see who is top of the tree for the amount of messages they send in. Accountants just moved into the top slot. Yeah, don't worry, mate. Won't be much longer. But thank you for your continued support, accountant. Means a lot.

to Barry the Bee Man in Tarragona, where it looks a nice sunny day. He sent me a lovely picture of his beehives. And that's not a euphemism. Red Hill Steve, see you in 14 days, buddy. Stick Greenkeeper, a very good morning to you.

Pauline Wellham Green, locked in, locked on, as always. Sarah S is with us this morning as well. Paul the Cab's here. No accountant, don't want a picture of you for the leaderboard. A picture of you for the dartboard, now that's something completely different. Bogdan. No, he's not, Rolly.

Clare Bear on two serious countdowns. Six days to Runway, 10 days to the Reef. NPM, Luton Crew locked in. I'll be seeing you guys very soon. Good morning, George in St Ives. Mad Mark. Hello.

So as it stands this morning on the leaderboard, the top five with St Ives George. He's had the most messages in this morning. Then it's Andy Moore, Rolly and Cat, the world famous Kirk Tavern, the Accountants in at number four, and LTFC, the Luton Boys, at number five. This could be a lot of fun over the coming weeks.

Gerrard's Cross. Timo Bunter, stop it, but you are top of the pile now, mate, by doing that. Will the Welder, still locked in. You should be able to use WhatsApp, mate. It's working. What you have to do is delete the contact in your phone, reinstall it, and you should be up and running. Perry, South Ockenden, the other one of the Love Brothers, locked in. That's both of them this morning, but no sign of Mrs. Loveday. Stu Wickford, yeah, I definitely have.

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Morning, Dangerous Dan. It'll be along shortly, don't worry.

Simu Gang. I can't say that other word that begins with G, apparently. We've had some new regulations from Ofcom. Apparently it's not a nice word. Work that one out. To the lowest turn. Being on the bottom line. No, he's not Dangerous Dan.

nice way you'd be rolling with this morning. It's the Monday morning sing-along. Pasha is about. He will be on air shortly, honest. Helps if you brew up the USBs and your headphones. Anyway, we're going to pay a few bills in a minute, and we'll see you back on the other side. Normal service might have been resumed.

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Just like that, we are back on the other side. It's Pasha's Monday morning sing-along. He's about somewhere, don't worry. ADB stepping in for the first half an hour, and probably the next 10 minutes. But hey, Monday morning wouldn't be the same without a little bit of chaos, would it? So welcome aboard, wherever you're listening from, whatever channel you're listening on. If you're on the Mixcloud TV, you'll see our view from the DJ booth here in Rejoice Bar, where we are live from, overlooking Las Vistas Beach, Los Cristianos, at Tenerife. 07709333883, a brand spanking new messaging system. Messages and WhatsApps now working all in the same place. With a

tell Ellis to enjoy his job in Cabos. That was my first season aboard back in 1994. Jill and Archie, see you in 10 days. And good morning, Sarah.

I'm sure he does, maybe, in his own sort of way. Two Stroke Mike, top of the morning to you. Good morning, Tim. Tim Davey, that is, it's working. Out to the 597, that's a nice view of your feet in a swimming pool.

Right, definitely the last one from me this morning. That was an impromptu 50 minutes, but there you go. Often happens on a Monday morning. Pasha's stepping in now. I'm off to carry on with my Monday morning. I'll catch you all very soon. Take it easy.

as they say, all worth waiting for. Firstly, thank you, ADB. And of course, how good was Josh this morning as well. Well done, Josh. Lovely warm-up act for me and AD. And now I'm going to look at this new system, eh? Come in.

car, just seen a leaderboard. Donkey in Guildford, how you doing? Paul H is in second, Andy Moore third. And I've got Stu Wickford in fourth. Oh no, ain't it all changed? Go on then, let's see how this new one works, eh?

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He's now doing bed sheets. 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I've seen Dark Ball Corner have got one. I'm not sure if they're king size or queen. You have to let Mickey, have to let us know.

don't forget this week, if you're hardly in Tenerife, we're at Cluna on Thursday. Come down, see us. Got a special guest this week as well. No, it's not me, but I'll be there. So if you want to come along to Cluna this Thursday, or Friday, Saturday, Sunday, down at Rocker Blanca, and of course, Neil Weir's here waiting for you in Rejoice. Ben,

I've got Deborah as well. Deborah, Stephen, the Lonely Frog Tattooist. How are you all? Tech as well. How are we doing, Tech? Riley's grafting in town. Big shout out to the Soul Crew. Locked in, locked on. How are we doing, Tech? How is everyone?

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He's heading the way. 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How we doing, Rich? How's the Dazzler today? Big shout to the Wrexham crew. I'm heading home today. Safe journey. 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

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I know which one he is. 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

0: the terrace. 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
0: Frequencies.

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We're doing Lee in Malden as well. Scott in King's Langley. Q and Archie, see you in 10 days. Paul in Solio as well. Daniel Holiday, always on holiday.

0: Justin, come to look at the leaderboard. Donkey, Guildford first, Paul H, Stu Wickford, Mother Love Days as well, Jill and Archie.
1: You and me, you and
0: Mother Love Day, love it. How are we doing, Mum?
1: To yourself be true. Don't be no fool when love really.
0: I've got the 6AM crew as well locked in. How are we doing, Steve? Barking Steve as well. James in Basingstoke. I didn't do that wrong.

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There's 10 of them. How are the tenor ladies? How we doing? Paul H as well. 90 with an E. Always better there. Big shout out to Mark. How we doing, mate? Buttons from Bo. And of course, Timo Buntman family.

Friday, Saturday and Sunday, it's all about Rocker Player or Rocker Blanca. And we announce it here. From Barnsley. Is that Barnsley? How are we, mate? Barnsley, how are we doing today? Big shout out to Steve as well. Gav, Pep, how are we doing, Gav? I've got John locked in. I've got Dodgy Dave. How are we doing? Saltfish, how are we doing, mate? This new sister is showing up names. Slightly different than before. Simo, how are we doing?

0: watch that. Watch this. This is the heavy, heavy monster sound. The nuttiest sound.
1: Double corner going to come up.
0: So if you've come
1: do a couple of shout-outs. And we shout to the Tenerife crew. Chris, how we doing, Chris?
0: Well, listen, Buster. You better start.
1: And, of course, congratulations to Tenerife.
0: To the rockin'
1: promotion.
0: Rock steady beat.
1: We shout to the South Armada.

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How are you doing, Dobbo? 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There could be one last call. Who knows? It goes out to yous. This goes out to all the West End. There could be one more call next week.

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1: Thanks, Andy. Listen, big shout out to Darvall Corner, the Carpenter's Arms. Shout out to the Centreboards family, everybody on the terrace here at Rejoices. And we'll see you.

0: Big shout out to Cinebox family, the Tenor Ladies, Jill and Archie, currently on the leaderboard. And the West End family, beat the five.
1: Anyone from the church going to come and do your shout outs quickly? I've got 10 minutes to go. 12 minutes exactly. Come on then, family.

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Roulant this week. Thursday, if you're coming. And during the week, of course, Rejoice, Joyce, Amelia's, Sugar Reef, if you fancy a later one. Sue E16, how we doing? So Hemel Kenny as well, Ramo as well. Hit the cab. Dave T.

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0: Big shout out to the Fuller family. Come on, you Irons. Don't give up the hope.
1: Big shout out to all the Fullers. Next one's yours. A lot of hope, a lot of faith going around. Big shout out to Mark. Hickman, how we doing?

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where we are joined today on the

Late night tough guy here on Centre Force Radio. It is Justin Charles with the Trunk of Funk. We have on the terrace today, Dartball Corner. Make some noise! Yay! They're here every month, to be honest.

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and Resonate Vinyl Crew in Hull. Is that the original DJ Dougal, we wonder? 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

0: 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They're here every other week, virtually, yes.
1: None of us know what they do, though, Denny.
0: Red Hill Steve, we look forward to seeing you very soon. He's also sending love to the Dartball Corner. It is a Dartball Corner special. Cracker Painter, good afternoon to you. The Loveday Brothers as well. Yes, Perry Loveday Brothers, your mother is on the keyboard. She wants to be the leader.

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absolutely insane. You lot know how to party, I tell ya. Out to Gary, out to the Millwall Dowboy, out to Sally Ann as well, signing in, signing on. Welcome. Johnny P, how are you, mate? Getting the messages rolling, gang. We've got loads in the inbox. That's how we like it.

Let's do this. This one underneath is called Yours. Absolute here from my brother O'Neill. Out to the Wood Butcher on this one, Johnny Bongo. What's happening, Bongos?

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Big love to Master Pasha for the last 2 hours. He's got some tunes, hasn't he? How you all feeling out there? 07709 333 883 is the text line. The hotline, it's the shout-out line. But most of all, it's the feel-good line today. How was your weekend? Let me know. That's the first question of the day. The second question of the day. Do you feel good? Yes or yes?

0: Famous Coke Tavern, Nottingham Crew. First one's in.
1: Look at you. I see you out there.
0: I see you, Bogdan.
1: Feeling it.
0: He's feeling it.
1: Feeling good.
0: Who's feeling good?
1: Yeah. You like that? Yeah?
0: Odell 709 333.
1: Because we're house music, baby.
0: House music, baby.

0: Rip Snorting. Oh, yeah.
1: I'm house music, baby.
0: Out to Will the World Unlocked in.
1: I'm house music, baby.
0: He said epic and a yes. He had an epic weekend and he's got the feel good factor. He's feeling good.
1: Because we're house music, baby.
0: Men and Liam.
1: I'm house music.
0: Guildford Crew says good and yes. They had a good weekend. And they're feeling good.
1: I'm house music, baby.
0: Disco Dan said the weekend sucked. And he threw me a couple of hammers. Oh dear. Feel your pain. 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
1: Out to Mr. Roofing Paul, he said working and yes. 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

Afternoon to ya. 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

of yours. We're going back to the old. A Daniel Holiday locked in. We're going back to the old school. Hang on a minute, he's on Canby Island. 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

0: 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It's the Drive Time. 88.3 Centrefos Radio. Friday afternoon. Are you ready for the weekend?
1: No. I'ma shut down the show. But you know I'm sick for my extra soul.
0: Check your diaries. Mondays are the new Fridays. Let's go.

heading to the Reef on Thursday. Big Love Disco Dan, he said the weekend sucked and he does feel good. 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

And we're back just like that. 07709-333-883 is the text line, the feel good line, straight to me. Direct from, I'm in London. This fell into my inbox

the Rejuice section. Homer says the alcohol oil. And shout out to Sporty Spice Sue from Nicole, who's in the gym. Keep running, Nicole. 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

0: that guy from Funhouse. Yeah, that's the guy. And you're locked in with Dr. Feelgood on Centerforce Radio.
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8: 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How is everybody doing today? So this evening's show, I'm taking you all on a journey. It's a big one, it's a special one. Opening up with one of my all-time favourite songs ever. Lovebirds, Want You In My Soul. An absolute classic. This first half is going to be a bit soulful, a bit deep. Hour two, you know how we do. We take it deeper. So for the next 2 hours, sit back, relax and enjoy the vibe.

this one, the sounds of Grant Nelson. Just a vibe, that 24-hour experience. The one before this, Quincy Jones, Stomp. That is an all-time personal favourite. And the one before that, Days Like This, Shauna Scoffery.

along. This is the Forward Motion Radio Show, and you guys are keeping me busy on the hotline. So I'm going to read out a few of your shouts. Big good evening to Johnny P. How you doing, Johnny? I want to send a big good evening to Pat Novat and Kelly Notelli. Hope you guys are doing great. Hope you've had an amazing day. And thank you for tuning in.

out to that and into this, taking you back to 1995. 24-hour experience, this one, not gonna let ya. Taken from the Test Press EP, another Grant Nelson classic. Wanna send a big good evening to Millwall Dowboy and his wife Sally Ann and West Ham Si. Hope you guys are doing great. Yes, yes, yes. Want to send a big good evening to Tara. How you doing today? She says she's looking forward to the show. Thank you for coming along and joining us this evening.

this one, the sounds of DJ Disciple, Deep Underground, and this is NWN on the B-side remix. Absolutely love the vibe on this tune. Big shout to DJ Disciple, NWN. Sublime. Yes, yes, Dan Clark in Mitcham. I'm doing great, thank you for asking. How are you doing today? Great to have you locked in. Want to send a big shout to Buttons from Bow.

straight to how we love it. And this is how we do it. Get ready to lose your mind. Talking about house, underground. It will and can change your mind. Talking about house.

0: So we're going to be heading into an advert break, but do not go anywhere. We'll be back on the other side for more Forward Motion.
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Show, hosted by yours truly, Danny44, right here on Centerforce 88.3. This hour we take it a bit deeper. Some of your favorite deep house classics from yesteryear, 2010, 2014 era.

This one, a deep house classic, Jamie Jones. Hungry for the power. Jamie's remix.

Yes, yes, Justin in Manchester. His message just come in and said, you had your Weetabix today, brother. Thank you, mate, love that. No, I didn't. But normally it would be free. Want to send a big happy birthday to Nev. Big shout out to Chloe and Nev. And you, Justin. Thanks for the message. Crack me up. Yes, yes, Neil in West Humble. He's locked in, loving the vibes as always.

Yes, yes, John T and Peterborough, thank you so much. I'm so glad you enjoyed the first hour. We take it deeper in the second hour. Deep House Classics, Underground Garage.

Bill. This is the Shadow Child Remix 2013. This is a forward motion anthem. Big shout to Stephen C. I want to big up my brother Kai.

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This one, Maya Jane Cole's, the track is Timeless.

shout to big shout to Sarah J. Get my words out there. Look forward to seeing you at Forward Motion. Don't forget, coming up at 8 p.m., we have the one and only...

Hallelujah. Anyway, Lars on the remix. Send this one out to Justin Manchester. He loves

Want to send a big good evening to Steve Hull. He says, Ace mate, travelling in the right direction, forward motion. Thank you, Steve. Big shout to Freddie Boy in Yateley. Big shout out to the Winterbourne Arms crew, the Centre Force regulars, they're locked in. Gonna get through a few of your final shouts.

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After the massive success of Origins, we're back with the biggest event

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At Novak Kelly, no telly locked in. How you doing? Lady Roulette, good to have your ears. Daz and Matt locked in from the caravan in Devon. Nice. Centre Force's Josh Watts locked in. How are you, Josh? Hope you had a good one. Great show this morning. Catch Josh House for breakfast each and every Monday. Great way to start the week. How good is that?

Big shout to Rico on the Mixcloud TV, Aston's House and Arsenal. Nice one, Rico. Yes, Bella, how you doing? Coco Jumbo, where are ya? Gaz was Yorkie locked. Belgian biscuit run.

Devon Kane, the Happy Gardener's Lot. Mark Field, the Bexley Rabbadoodle. Yes, Emma Stewart, how you doing? Check this.

Make sure you leave it right where you got it. Coming back with some lovely new bits. NWN. Merlin Bob. Who else we got?

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Yes, Westy Lutz. Out to Gorgeous Vix. Edgar Lutz in. Folks at George Lutz in from Chesham. Cab the Black Cabby Lutz. Yes, Diddy Dave.

information age when everything is, when you can get a whole world by pushing a button. People's attention spans are short. You have to be able to get them in one bar. She gave me the tools to just try to keep

That's me signing off, guys. Thoroughly enjoyed that tonight. Love bringing this sound to you guys. 35 years I've been playing it. Never get bored of it. Nothing to touch it. Real house music. Finishing up with a bit of Timmy Regisford for you. Taking you back 21. Make sure you leave it right where you got it for Chris. Love that show, The Velvet Sessions. You're at the festival Saturday, guys. Come and say hello. Me and the boy Max on together. Looking forward to that.

8 till 10. Aston's House, the real underground house music show. This is what we do every Monday. Have a great week. Make sure you stay safe. Just remember, it's all about the soulful house. Bye for now.

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8: Are you really ready for some super dynamite soul?

Snoopy, he says it straight up, Chris. Forecast for next Wednesday is 30 degrees next Wednesday. Michael Fish obviously doesn't know your itinerary. It's about 30 here, mate. So, yeah, that'd be lovely. Except I've got air conditioning. You lot ain't. It's going to be a nightmare. Anyway, I like a good moan, mate. You know that. Love it. 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I

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This is Rapson.

0: kind of rough. 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
1: Now, this is by a band called Arcos or Arcozy or something like that. Keeps popping up on my Facebook. So, and I like it. So I'm going to play it for you. A track called Blow Me Away.

give a shout out to the Constantine boys. Oh, you want to hear a bit of Change Your Heart, do you? Let me see. I haven't played it for a while, so I think we can chuck that in. Justin wants a bit of Justin Illusion. Want more imagination, mate? Let me see. Let me make a cup of tea and think about it. Love it, Emma Page, beautifulness. You're going to love it.

0: That's the first hour gone. I don't know where that went. Having way too much fun. Karen from Highbury likes a bit of that. All right, you lot, kettle on. I'll see you in about 5 minutes.
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1: 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What a treat.

out to the Constantine boys. 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I remember when I saw, when I see Change in concert at Coco last year, year before. 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

out of Akaboo, Alex Mills and Remy. As a track called Everybody Wants Something. The Velvet Sessions continue, number 10 to go. We got Darren H coming up the top of the hour, as you can see.

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8: 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Keep it locked.

Out to you, Huck Finn. Keep on, yeah, you don't stop. Appreciate your ears, guys. You don't stop, you don't stop, you don't stop. This is Darren H on the big one, on the mighty Centerfalls.

you're up to tonight, tomorrow morning, this afternoon, whatever part of the world you're in. I want to be nosy.

DJs around the world, in the Southern Hemisphere, of course, in Asia and across the pond. We want to hear from everyone in the Southern Hemisphere. Get yourself all locked in, locked on. We have some Padres in Asia. And of course, to all our friends across

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Hit that one, well and truly safe, Johnny.

live and exclusive on your wave bands till 2 a.m. baby. Bibby, shout to Tatey, loving the vibes. Message reads, on my morning jog down in sunny Perth, love that. Tatey, out to

Get those messages in now. I want to be nosy. I want to know what you're up to. What's happening this weekend? Equally, don't forget that all-important number. 07709-333-883 will get you through to CFHQ. Although I'm sure you have that number well and truly tapped into your

Western Australia and loving the tunes you play. Appreciate your kind insight. Keep it locked, of course. Darren H getting lively till 2 a.m.

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